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1: 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I don't know it from the start. Me tell them say I'm dirty, yeah. A Sean Paul and Sasha, come sing.

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I am but a fool. Darling, I love you. Though you treat me cruel, you hurt me, and you make me cry. But if you leave me, I will surely die.